Fansdeckel, neue Musik. Ab sofort in der Radio 7 Playlist. The Bowser, Magnetic.

entdecke neue Musik. Ab sofort in der Radio 7 Playlist. Sometimes I love you, sometimes I don't. Sometimes I swear I leave, you know I won't. Mr. C, sometimes I love you.

0: 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Und weiter.
1: They say the holy water's watered down. And this town's lost its faith. Our colors will fade eventually. So if our time is running out, day after day, we'll make the mundane a masterpiece. Oh my, my, oh my, my love. I take one look at you, you

Deckel neue Musik. Ab sofort in der Radio 7 Playlist. Why don't you stay? Santos, why don't you stay?

neue Musik. Ab sofort in der Radio 7 Playlist. The Bowser, Magnetic.